skin is tight. And it's been me the whole damn time. I should really try to calm my mind and see things from your side.

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1: 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I burned some bridges on the way.

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We could be that way, open with fire. Tell me what you want.

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I used to meet you down on Woods Creek Road. You did your hair up like you were famous.